0: all.
1: Hey, I just wanted to say, it's not because of you or something within the relationship, but I just, I don't know what it is. Please call me back. Okay, bye.
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0: Hey, I just wanted to say, it's not because of you or something within the relationship, but I just, I don't know what it is. Please call me back. Okay, bye.
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0: Rexon on my skin. So this is love. I know it is. I know it sounds super cliche, but you make me feel some type.
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Working on a weekend like usual. Way off in the deep end like usual. Niggas swear they passed us, they doing too much. Haven't done my taxes, I'm too turned up.

Working on a weekend like usual. Way off in the deep end like usual. Niggas swear they passed us, they doing too much. Haven't done my taxes, I'm too turned up.